operating fire, I'm running fire, no fire alarm, 4274 Farm Meadow, 4274 Farm Meadow. Sir, I'm running fire on a fire alarm, 4274 Farm Meadow, 4274 Farm Meadows, cross me Hatch Road. Coming through alarm company, answer that zone 50, main level combo fire alarm. So answer with the key holder inside. Sir, I'm running fire, Tundra, 20 outside.

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Cross me, Ken, in West Grand River. 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They're conscious and breathing. 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

0: 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Okay, there's no fire hazard here. The resident just installed a fire protection system. He's having some issues with it. Engine 91's going to help him reset his system, and we can go ahead and clear Medic 91.
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needs the ambulance station 51. On a medical, Green River and Jackson Street. What's Green River Ave and Jackson Street? Got PD on scene for a traffic stop. East Ambulance Station 61, on a medical, West Green River Ave and Jackson Street. Got PD out with a female, possibly having a seizure, requesting a medic. They'll be at the Speedway, 10 Jones, 2035.

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TR-41, TR-41 responder, they Lansing Township, Mottick, 420 South Grand, 420 South Grand, at Canada, across of Kalamazoo and Lunaway, 20-year-old female, conscious breathing, having a seizure, 70 on the south end near Lunaway.

Kensington Township, Station 51. Station 51 on Mutual Aid Medical in the city, 420 South Grand, 420 South Grand, cross the Kalamazoo and Lenawee at Cata. Kensington Township, Station 51, 420 South Grand at Cata, cross the Kalamazoo and Lenawee. Respond with a Lansing truck for a 20-year-old female. She's conscious breathing, having a seizure. Time of Jones, 2049.

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copy of medical at 5715 Shaw Street, 5715 Shaw Street, apartment 5, crosses Hazlitt and Lake. Paramedic 92 on a medical at 5715 Shaw Street, apartment 5, 5715 Shaw Street, apartment 5, for a 57-year-old male, conscious and breathing, who has AFib history and has abdominal heart rates and low blood pressure.

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2: 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For an 86-year-old female who says she is vomiting and can't walk, we do have an engine responding.
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0: Are you still out on Easton?
1: I was just getting ready to call you to let you know we're on our way back.
0: 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You want me to show you all clear?
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Select 65. Four back in quarters. Should I call?

Paramedic. It's going to be at Holt High School, 5885 West Holt, 5885 West Holt. Paramedic, Center Medical, Holt High School, 5885 West Holt, 5885 West Holt, Carson Grovenberg. It's going to be for a 21-year-old female who fell off a bike. Either broke their collarbone or their shoulder, so unable to move her. She's conscious and breathing. They advise her on the trail. They're plotting closest to 1904 Grovenberg. It's going to be just west of the most south baseball field. You're going to want to enter off of Grovenberg. Your time's right. 2253.

0: Lansing Township, Stage 52, on a medical, 1029 Kimberly, 1029 Kimberly, Apartment 4. 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Carsby Covington and Woodruff, the 68-year-old female, abdominal pain, right side pain, they're conscious and breathing. For Township, Pier Tundra, 2255. Bell, are you clear on your call? Bell, I'm medic. Are you clear on your call? Bell, I'm medic. Are you clear on your call?
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0: Can you show us on scene with bystander instructions for the patients? 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

Meridian 591, 591, on a Monaco, 4146 Trillium Court, 4146 Trillium Court, Crest Victorian Hills, FKMC with a Monaco. Meridian 591, 4146 Trillium Court, Crest Victorian Hills, FKM scene with a 3-year-old with a bloody mouth, requesting medics. Scene is secure.

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0: 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It's a patient refusal.
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of MMR. MMR is from 1865 Barnes, 1865 Barnes, cross of Ivan Eden. Sorry, sorry, the MMR. MMR to respond. 1865 Barnes Road, cross of Ives and Eden. 75-year-old female, conscious and breathing. Sounds like she's been vomiting and sweating. 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

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It's going to be 436 here with Mel. Constant breathing. He has fallen on the floor. Is by diabetic. Center's clear. 435.

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Medic 91, respond on the list. 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Center to Medic 91. Medic 91 to respond on a list assist, 1622 Boulevard Drive. 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
0: 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We're going to be transporting one, sir.
1: Perfect, goodbye.
2: Sorry, sir. Echo 450.
1: Good.
2: 450, you can be clear to assist with the Alpha unit.
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1: Still size 0. 5-14.

Center is Delhi ambulance to respond on a medical. 4738 Tolan Avenue, 4738, or 4783 Tolan Avenue, across the Main Street in West Boulevard. Surrey Center to Delhi ambulance to respond on a call. 4783 Tolan Avenue, across the Main and West Boulevard. Got an 86-year-old male, not conscious of breathing. He fell out of bed. Caller says this has been happening all weekend. Looks like he is weak with a respiratory illness as well and not able to get up. Center's clear at 520.

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1: That's 5-2.

dial in the medical 1894 Dogwood. 1834 Dogwood, cross the sugar bush in Sycamore. Stand by, second tone. Dial in the medical 1834 Dogwood. 1834 Dogwood, cross the sugar bush in Sycamore. 81-year-old male fell yesterday and his back hurts today. 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Your tone time is 6:30.

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1: Let me call them back, see if I can make contact. 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
0: Hold on.
1: We're going to start that way as well.
0: Okay, I don't have fire that started this way yet, but they do think it's a communication wire. I'll return all Stockbridge Fire.

Stockbridge Fire. Stockbridge Fire to respond on a wire down 1320 Catholic Church. 1320 Catholic Church in Muggerel. Cross the limestone, Haynes. Second tone. Sir, Stockbridge Fire, this is your retone. Retone for St. Cornelius and Cyprus Catholic Cemetery. It's 1320 Catholic Church. 1320 Catholic Church in Muggerel Township. Cross the limestone, Haynes. The tree that is in the middle of the road, it looks like it might be wrapped in a communication wire, but they're not sure. No arcing or sparking.

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0: Dispatch from 1001. Okay, we confirm that it is a communication line. I'm going to need County Road out here to move this tree. It's blocking both lanes.
1: Okay, they got to call them now.

medic 92, medic 92 to respond, and 6190 Hardy, 6190 Hardy on an assault, so you're on a stage. Medic 92, medic 92 to respond, that's going to be the stage on an assault, and 6190 Hardy, 6190 Hardy Avenue, Cross of Corona Court in Tower Gardens. It's an active assault, stage for a female.

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0: We're going to be clear, there's no change.
1: Time to say clear.

Paramedic 91, Paramedic 91, verse 1, 1931 Osage, 1931 Osage, stand by. Paramedic 91, Paramedic 91, verse 1, 1931 Osage, 1931 Osage, crossing Manitou in Tacoma. It's going to be a 97-year-old female, medical arm with no contact made. Tone time is 7:39.

Jeff Hardy, Creole Heart.

Hilton, I'm out of call at 2559 Martina. 2559 Martina, number 14, stand by 6. I'm dialing them out. I call it 2559 Martina. 2559 Martina, apartment 14. It's going to be the station. This is vital.

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0: We've got County Road on site on Catholic Church Road. We're going to be clearing here in a second.
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1: Okay, I'll read off page. The Mason and a fire at Keene's. It's going to be a strong smell of natural gas at Keene's party store. Or Keene's store, sorry. It's 406 South Jefferson. 406 South Jefferson. Stand by 6 door. Mason and a smell of natural gas inside Keene's at 406 South Jefferson. 406 South Jefferson, cross the ash. It's going to be a strong smell of natural gas. No one's feeling ill.

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0: 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I'll be in Route 15.
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2: Was this a passerby, or do you have a caller?
1: Looks like it's a passerby. I've got a caller named Lisa that called it in. Just had a small, strong smell of dog in the area.
2: Okay, but not finding nothing at this time, so we'll be investigating.
1: Copy that.
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1: Captain, stage is front of the complex.

0: another medical. It's going to be at South Square Apartments, 2455 North Aurelius, 2455 North Aurelius. We're going to be waiting outside for you up in pain. And they'll have another medical. It's going to be 2455 North Aurelius, 2455 North Aurelius, apartment B is a boy, 10, but he'll be waiting outside across Cricket Ridge in Willoughby, 36-year-old male, abdominal pain and lightheaded and feeling sick.
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0: Ada 1, okay. Stage 51 on a medical at 2619 west of Kalamazoo. 2619 west Kalamazoo, cross the pathway in Elder. 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Jump time is 7 to 10.

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authorization 51, Second Medical, and 352 to respond 901 South Waverly. 901 South Waverly is the U-Haul. For medic, station 51 and Second Medical and 352 to respond 901 South Waverly. 901 South Waverly is the U-Haul cross of the Waverly ramp at 496. Had a 65-year-old male that fainted. Fell and hit his head. He is bleeding from the head. Utah time 822.

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0: 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She's awake and breathing. She's getting mutually started for you.
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0: medic 51, Chief Clear Sparrow, going to 1411 Schaefer Court.

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0: Okay, just a medical clear.
1: Okay.
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0: 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Tone time 8:57. 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
3: Sorry, dispatch, Township Medic 5-1.
1: Run 6.
3: Arrived at Sparrow, 4.5.
1: Okay.

Santa Monica, 344 Wallace, 344 Wallace, with the Red Door Apartments, apartment B14 on a full. For Nisa on a medical, it's going to be 344 Wallace, 344 Wallace, apartment D as in boy, 14 is Red Door Apartments at Wallace Park. It's in Williamson, across of Pine Meadow. It's going to be a 44-year-old male. Fell earlier this week, has some bruising on his side and can't move today. He also gets dizzy when standing.

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0: We're clear to Sparrow as well.
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0: I just have a run in 91 there, do you want me to assign 93?
1: Yeah, let's go ahead and push it through to 93.
0: Okay. Medic 93 to respond at 4830 Central Park, 4830 Central Park, that's going to be at the Willows of Okemos, room 216, bed A is an Adam, cross the Woodlake, or Woodland, and Newman. Medic 93 to respond, 4830 Central Park, 4830 Central Park, room 216A is an Adam, the Willows of Okemos, and across the Woodland and Newman, 58-year-old male, cellulitis, pain in the lower right extremities.
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2: Center medic 6-5-6-4. Medic 6-4 is going to be cleared and available. We're going to downgrade this patient, and they'll be with Bravo 65 en route shortly.
1: Okay.
3: Bravo 65 is going to McLaren on zeros.
1: Okay, show you en route. You said McLaren? 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
3: A for McLaren.
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Medic, 91 Chris on E6. Medic 91 to respond on a lift assist at 4556 Tacoma, 4556 Tacoma across Lagoon and Bonnie. Stand by second tone. For Medic 91, Medic 91 to respond on a citizen's assist at 4556 Tacoma, 4556 Tacoma Boulevard across with Lagoon and Bonnie Trail. 83-year-old female, waist 150, just needs help up. Go to the side door of the garage.

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0: You don't happen to have anything in the notes for a lockbox or a key location?
1: All I've got is enter possibly to the side garage door, but I don't have anything other than that.
0: Yeah, that's side garage door is locked. We'll see what we can figure out.
1: Yeah, let me know if you're able to get in. In the meantime, I'll see if I can get a hold of the caller and get him more information for him.

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1: Go ahead, dispatch.
0: Yeah, I think I can hear you in the background. 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
1: Okay, thank you.

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paramedic 92 in a unit to respond with to the American House Meridian at 1673 Hazlett Road, 1673 Hazlett Road. It's going to be apartment number 337 across the Marsh and Benson. Stand by for additional. Again, for Meridian Medic 92 in a unit to respond with to the American House at 1673 Hazlett Road, 1673 Hazlett Road. Apartment number 337, Marsh and Benson are your crosses. Going to be responding for a 81-year-old female having difficulty in breathing, 10 of tone, 10 to 55.

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MMR on a medical is going to be Allen and Township at 2549 Jolly. 2549 Jolly, cross Wood Lake and Jolly. Stand by, 6-0. MMR on a medical at 2549 Jolly. 2549 Jolly in Allen and Township, cross of Wood Lake and Jolly. It's a 59-year-old female. I just need a transfer. She's having some reaction to medicine.

0: 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Marsh and Central Park, Marsh Road and Central Park, on a PI accident. For Medic 91, additional apparatus responding Marsh and Central Park. Marsh Road, Central Park Drive. Got two vehicle PI accident here. Got one for an eval. I got a second subject with a hand injury. Both are awake and breathing.
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0: 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91 91 91 91 91 91 91 91 91 91 91 91 91 91 91 91 91 91 91 91 91 91 91 91 91 91 91 91 91 91 91 91 91 91 91 91 91 91 91 91 91 91 91 91 91 91 91 91 91 91 91 91 91 91 91 91 91 91 91 91 91 91 91 91 91 91 91 91 91 91 91 91 91 91 91 91 91 91 91 91 91 91 91 91 91 91 91 91 91 91 91 91 91 91 91 91 91 91 91 91 91 91 91 91 91 91 91 91 91 91 91 91 91 91 91 91

0: Dispatch, Frank Manuel. We're going to be on scene. We got four vehicles, moderate damage on all fours. We're going to have traffic. It's going to be north, southbound, marsh lane, both sides.
1: Okay. Morning, Forest Medical, if an engine wants to start. 2214 Jolly, 2214 Jolly, and I'll get you a mutualized medic. Forest Medical, 2214 Jolly, 2214 Jolly for an engine to respond. It's going to be cross the service in Okemos. I'll get you a mutualized ambulance. It's going to be in a dark blackboard sedan on the east side of the building. The male slumped over the wheel. He does have an open box cutter in the car, but no injuries. You want to stage on competing route.
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2: Yeah, I'll need a mutual aid engine for the Jolly Road call as well. I'm out of units.
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3: Need to chill us on scene. I'm assuming Marshall Command. Could you start me non-priority, a second medic? There's 6 to 7 patients for evaluation. We have Marsh Road shut down southbound at Central Park.
1: Okay. Battalion 91 for dispatch.
2: Dispatch, was the bay log call a non-medical issue?
1: Yeah, are you good if I reroute 93? I'll get mutual aid for that one. They made contact. They said there was no issues, but because they didn't have proper code, they had to start a medic for it.
2: Yeah, dispatch. Let's have medic 93 respond to the Marsh Road accident. And I have 920 available. He's going to go help him reset the medical alarm.
1: Perfect. I'll show 920 en route to reset that medical alarm.

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1: All vehicles
0: have been removed from the roadway. We're going to be clear of Arson Central Park. Command's terminated.
1: Copy. 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

Prairie Lane to Township Station 52, Township Station 52, on a medical 1707 Pepper Tree Lane. Lansing Township Station 52, Township Station 52, on a medical 1707 Pepper Tree Lane, 1707 Pepper Tree, across of Barrett Street and Wood Street. You'll be responding for an 83-year-old female, difficulty in walking and her health is declining, currently conscious of breathing, time is home, 1229.

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Again, for Medic 92, responding to 5876 Oakmas Road, 5876 Oakmas Road, cross of Lemire Lane and Village Drive. You're going to be responding for a 70-year-old female who's having difficulty walking, feeling faint, was in AFib at one point, and has history of high blood pressure. Hematone 1246.

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0: MMR Medics, 706 Hawksback Road, Dark Container, Building 8, for a 40-year-old male with breathing issues. Again, for MMR, on a medical, 706 Hogsback Road, 706 Hogsback, Dark Container, Building 8, cross of Howell Road and North College Road. He'll be responding for a 40-year-old male, shortness of breath, possibly from heat exposure, currently conscious, breathing. Flash clears 1318.
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0: Cruise Safe Ambulance, place the ambulance on a medical 5221 South Meridian Road, 5221 South Meridian, on a medical. Again, for SAFA ambulance, SAFA on the medical, 5221 South Meridian Road, 5221 South Meridian, cross of Olds and Vickery Road. We are responding for an 86-year-old male, currently unknown status, whether, or I guess unknown medical chief complaint. Call came in transferred from Jackson County. We're still trying to get further on why they need a medic. Again, South Meridian Road on the medical, center's clear, 1340.
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2: Did Jackson give you clear indication that this was the actual rollover?
0: We didn't even receive word that it was an accident. It just came in that they needed a medic for an 86-year-old male. We're still trying to get further with them.
2: I see 10-4. I was reading two different calls.

0: Alpha 222.
1: Go ahead.
0: We just got further information. We have another caller on this now. Sounds like the male took his golf cart and possible DOA.
1: 10-4. We'll be rifling the home.
0: Okay. Do you want me to retone anybody else?
2: Copy, show your rebel.
0: I'm sorry, 222, your traffic cut out. Did you want me to tone again?
1: Negative at this time, I'm 3 minutes out. Did the caller state that we're going to have ready access to get our unit to the patient?
0: They didn't say.
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0: Copy, show you back. Further for 222, both of our callers that we were able to get in touch with were not on scene, so they're not here.

Alpha 222, it sounds like the patient is out front near the pond in the front yard.

0: Lansing Township, Station 51, Township Station 51, on a medical at West Bay Club Apartments, apartment 502, for an obvious DOA. Again, for Lansing Township, Station 52, Township Station 50, or I'm sorry, Station 51. Joe, you're responding on a medical at West Bay Club Apartments, 300 Western Avenue, Clubhouse, Building F, apartment 502, across the Michigan Avenue. You'll be responding for a male. Caller believes that they are DOA and past the point of help, not conscious, not breathing. Center's clear, 3257.
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0: 51.
1: Medic 51 is temporarily out of service. We will need Medic 52. We'll be taking engine 51 on that.
0: Copy, I'll show engine 51 and route, and I'll be 52 started.
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0: 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You do have PD en route, correct?
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1: Copy. 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

0: Or Nisa Ambulance. Nisa Ambulance, Automatical 3060 Dennis Road, 3060 Dennis Road. 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Nisa Ambulance, show you're responding, Automatical 3060 Dennis Road, 3060 Dennis Road. In Leroy Township, cross of North Beach Road. You'll be responding for a 81-year-old female. She had an aortic valve replaced yesterday and is now having difficulty breathing and a heavy chest feeling. Again, 3060 Dennis Road on the medical center is clear. It's 1401.
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Spectrum, Meridian, Telstra Medic 91, Meridian Medic 91, on a medical, 4926 Marsh Road. For Meridian Telstra Medic 91, Meridian Medic 91, on a medical, 4926 Marsh Road. 4926 Marsh Road, cross of Newman and Central Park. Came in as a fall detection from a pendant, possibly showing at a Club Pilates building. No contact was made with the patient. Center Squares 1407.

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2: Did you guys ever make contact with the subscriber or have any other information? 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
1: No, we were unable to reach the prescriber. 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
1: Copy. 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Meridian Medic 92 in 91's area on a medical Brookdale Meridian Memory Care, 5250 Marsh Road, 5250 Marsh Road, across the Tyne Art in Montgomery Court. You'll be responding for 82-year-old female limping and a swollen ankle, currently conscious breathing. There's 1416.
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1: Go on.
0: We've checked with multiple of the businesses. We've driven the entire parking lot around the buildings. We are unable to find anyone that has fallen on the ground. So we're going to call this an ETL, unless you guys have any further information on it.
1: Nope, I will show you clear. Are you available to go to Brookdale?
0: Any firm.
1: Okay. Medic 91, I'll show you en route to Brookdale. Medic 92, I'm actually going to reroute you for this medical that just came in on Sapphire Lane.
0: Okay, go ahead and send it.
1: 2349 Sapphire Lane, 23549 Sapphire. Cross of Hidden Lake Drive, you'll be responding for a 9-year-old female with pain in her arm. Break. And for 91, you'll be responding for a 82-year-old female. She's limping, has a swollen ankle.
0: Take that order, clear the traffic.
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0: 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Leslie Fire on Mutual Aid into Jackson, 9028 Easton Road, requesting manpower. 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Sounds like this is a rekindle from a structure fire last night. 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

0: Lansing Township Station 52. 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Again, for Lansing Township Station 52, Station 52, responding at mutual aid into Lansing on a medical, 1232 Hanko Drive, 1232 Hanko Drive, across the South Pennsylvania Avenue. At Board of Water and Light, you'll be responding in the front lobby for unknown aged male, difficulty in breathing, currently conscious and breathing. 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

0: 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McGrath's going over to their fire ground channel.
1: 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Switching over to their fire ground.

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1: Mason Fire, Mason Fire responding, 5933 Nichols, 5933 Nichols Road, crosses Onondaga and Grovenburg for a propane leak. Confer, Mason Fire responding, 5933 Nichols, 5933 Nichols, Aurelius Township, crossing the North Onondaga and Grovenburg. Got a propane smell and propane shooting out of the tank per our caller. No flames seen at this time.

0: run at Cedar Creek Apartments. 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
0: All right, 4398 Oakmont Road, room number 110, building F is in Frank, across the Sheila and Kewanee. 31-year-old male, he's awake and breathing. Intentionally took too much of his medication in an attempt to overdose. 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

0: Meridian Township Fire, Meridian Township Fire, and order investigation 3836 Oakmas, 3836 Oakmas Road, crosses Tamarack and Club Meridian. Again, from Meridian Township, responding on the odor investigation, 3836 Oakmas, 3836 Oakmas Road, crosses Tamarack and Club Meridian. You've got a smell of gas in the house here. Everyone is going to be out of the house. Doors and windows are closed this time.
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0: You can show me on the President's outside. I'll be on the scene. This is the Nichols Command.
1: 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It's Nichols Command. Everybody's outside. We'll leave us here.

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4 Delhi Fire, Delhi Fire on a fire alarm, Divine Light, 4300 Teller Road. 4 Delhi Fire, Delhi Fire on a fire alarm at Divine Life, 4300 Keller Road, 4300 Keller Road, cross the Park Lane and Meadow Lawn Drive. You'll be responding for a fire alarm that was tripped at the Smoke Lounge. 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
0: We do have a propane leak on a about a 500-gallon tank out here. Can we have a fire ground, please?
1: 10-4, I'll have you switch over to 33 fire ground 1. All units on Nichols Road, 802, engine 81, tanker 81. I will have you switch over to 33 fire ground 1.
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0: Avery Oil is en route. 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

0: Meridian Township Fire, Medic 12, Truck 12, Battalion 11. Again, from Meridian Township Fire, Medic 12, Truck 12, Battalion 11 on possible structure fire. 5130 Jodon Drive, 5130 Jodon Drive, crosses Third Hall. Again, from Meridian Township Fire, Medic 12, Truck 12, Battalion 11, 5130 Jodon, 5130 Jodon Drive, crosses Third Hall. At a motorcycle helmet that caught on fire on top of the stove. Per our caller, the fire is out. They do have the helmet outside now. Some smoke in the residence.
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0: 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To help police make or get a male out of a house for a citizen assist, West Bay Club Apartments. For Lansing Township Station 51, Township Station 51, show you responding back to West Bay Club Apartments, 300 Western Avenue, 300 Western Avenue, Building F, Apartment F502. Police are on scene currently. This is going to be a return trip. They're asking fire department respond back out here to assist in getting the mail out of the house. Center's clear, 1554.
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0: We got the tank cooled down. Avery O will be working on that, and your control and maintenance clear the scene. Command terminated. We're also on fire ground one.
1: 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Fire ground one is clear.

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Lansing Township, Mali 52, Township Mali 52, on a medical Lansing Urgent Care in Frandor, 505 Clipper, room 2. For Township Stage 52, Lansing Township Stage 52, on a medical at Lansing Urgent Care in Frandor, 505 North Clipper, 505 North Clipper, room 2, cross of Saginaw Street. You'll be responding for a 19-year-old male, low blood pressure, nausea and vomiting, currently conscious breathing. Center's clear, it's 1606.

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From Meridian Township, Fire, Meridian Township, Fire, and a Fire Alarm, 2841 Hanna, 2841 Hanna Boulevard, room number 105 at the Residence Inn, crosses Ida Parkway and Esoteric Way. Again, from Meridian Township, Fire, Residence Inn, 2841 Hanna, 2841 Hanna Boulevard, room number 105, crosses Ida Parkway and Esoteric Way, and Bruce Money on General Fire Alarm, trip 1653.

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Delhi Medics, Delhi Medics on a medical at Kroger, 2495 Cedar Street. For Delhi Medics, straight responding on a medical at Kroger on Cedar Street, 2495 Cedar, 2495 Cedar Street, cross of Willoughby Road. You'll be responding inside the store on the bench for a 40-year-old female. She had passed out at one point, currently conscious breathing. In Kroger, for a female conscious breathing, had passed out. Thunder's clear at 1559.

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Caller stating that she was hit by a vehicle and was having difficulty in breathing. She's in the back lot there. Center Square 1705.

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0: Yeah, this was just food on the stove. There's no hazard here. Alarm's been reset. You can show all units clear. Command terminated.
1: Copy, show all units clear. 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

0: No, I know. I respond. Medical. It's going to be 1676 North Aurelius Road, 1676 North Aurelius Road. Cause of Doncaster and Wilcox. Stand by for dish. Again for no, I know. I'm actually responding to 1676 North Aurelius Road, 1676 North Aurelius Road, Doncaster and Wilcox area crosses. Going to be responding for a 20-year-old male here who fell. Touchdown 1738.
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Berlin Sound Substation, Big 2, 652 on the medical, 1035 Chester Road, 1035 Chester Road, apartment number 6.10 in Woodruff, are your crosses. Stand by for me. Again, for Lance Township Station, Big 2, Station 52, responding to 1035 Chester Road, 1035 Chester, apartment 6, Covington, and Woodruff are your crosses. Going to be responding for a three-week-old has choking on some medicine. Baby currently is crying. Sounds like child is getting some air. Hematone, 17.1.

0: Doolin's.
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0: We're clear of Kroger with a refusal.
1: Pepsi, clear with refusal.
2: Medic 52 on scene. Do we have an apartment number?
1: Yeah, it's going to be number 6. Jay on scene.
2: Thanks.

0: 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Sorry, we're being hailed.
1: Just was wondering if you had further traffic.
0: No further traffic, just stuff on scene.
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0: 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Patient refusal. You can go back in quarters, actually.
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Medic 93, Medic 93, Lucky Steakhouse, 3554 Oakmont Road, 3554 Oakmont Road, cross of Hampton Place, Jolly Oak, 7-year-old male, fell from the bar stool, he has captured the rhythm.

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1: 18-7. Listening agencies, the nightly pager test, 18-10, test only, clear.

0: 6 ambulance, Santa Monica, 3248 South Meridian Road, 3248 South Meridian Road, cross of Vaughan and Catholic Church Road, on a seizure. First 6 ambulance, 6 of fire, on a medical, 3248 South Meridian Road, 3248 South Meridian Road, cross of Vaughan Road and Catholic Church Road, respond to a 53-year-old female. She's conscious breathing, caller believes that she had a seizure, she is now out of it. Time of tones, 1821.
1: Sir, 214. 214. 9.2. 9.2, 1821. 9.2, 1821.

0: 现在新闻先生，感恩。Just to confirm, this unit is relatively awake and breathing, right?
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0: 10-4, she's conscious of breathing. Go ahead and stand down, Dr. Tire, please.
1: Okay.

there's fire, cancellation tone, 3248 South Meridian Road, 3248 South Meridian Road, across the Vaughan and Catholic Church Road for seizures, there are going to be cancellation tones, 1824.

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We're clear, Sparrow.

traffic, Stage 51, Stage 51. Go to Speedway, South Waverly, 401 South Waverly Road, 401 South Waverly Road, cross West Kalamazoo Street and Blanchard Ave. Stage 51, Stage 51, Speedway, 401 South Waverly Road, 401 South Waverly, West Kalamazoo and Blanchard Ave. A 40-year-old male, seemingly wearing a blue t-shirt outside. Looks like he might pass out. Caller does not know him. Just thinks he's too exposed to the heat. 1838.

0: Dispatch 95-1. He's intoxicated. He does not want EMS. 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They'd like PD to respond to move this gentleman along. This is not an EMS issue.
1: 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Thank you.

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91, 2655 East Grand River Avenue, 2655 East Grand River Avenue, cross of Don Avenue. Medic 91, Medic 91, one for medical, 2655 East Grand River Avenue, 2655 East Grand River Avenue, cross of Don Avenue. 59-year-old female, fell, possibly broken ankle. She is conscious of breathing.

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We'll be going 2060 Auburn Avenue, 2060 Auburn Ave, crossing West Hole and Richard Street. Diamondx, Diamondx, 2060 Auburn Avenue, 2060 Auburn Ave, crossing West Hole Road and Richard Street. 77-year-old male. Fell in the backyard, possibly broke his hip. He's conscious of breathing. 1914.

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He's feeling sick, feels like he's going to pass out. He is conscious and breathing. 1945.

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